0: before you go, there's something I want you to have.
1: Oh, it's beautiful. But wait a minute, isn't this...
0: Yeah, yes it is.
1: But I thought the old lady dropped it into the ocean in the air.
0: Well, baby, I went down and got it for you.
1: Aw, you shouldn't have.

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3: 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I feel there's no one to save me. This all or nothing really got away. You're driving me crazy.

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1: 40. Ask for money and get advice. Ask for advice. Get money twice. I'm from the dirty, but that chico nice. Y'all call it a moment. I call it life.

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When I'm down, I get real down. 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I get angry, baby, believe me. I can love you just like that, and I can leave you just as